0: anyway, for all the covers that you've done in the past. And hopefully you'll do in the future. And hopefully Frank will be on tomorrow between 12 and 3 with some great music for you. So we've got about 12 advance requests, I think, tonight. And we'll be taking some more in the second hour of the show. We've got a Beat the Intro competition, which I'm about to play you. And if you've not done this before, there's no prizes, but we will mention your name if you enter the competition, and of course we'll let you know who got it right and who didn't. So do you know what this is? We want to know the name of the song and who it's by.
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0: So, we'll be giving the results around about 10 minutes before we go off the air this evening. And our first record then for John and Paulette. Only I'm playing the jingle and it's not coming out. I don't know why, but 1953. Oh, that's it. We finally got there. A bit slow on the uptake. This is Here in My Heart. And this is Al Martino. Especially for John and Paulette.

0: So that's our first record for John and Paulette. Ron in Dulwich has got the competition right. Frank Wiskin also has got it right. So you've even got the name of the singer apart from the group there. But yep, you're absolutely right. Charles in Wanstead, sorry to hear you're back in hospital again. And you've got the competition right, but I haven't finished. I've got to listen to your message again because it was a bit too long to fit in between the records. But anyway, Charles, I hope you're well soon. And let's carry on with the next request after the ad block.
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0: Okay, my apologies if you heard the speech system. Forgot to switch it off, but it's off now anyway. Right, so that was our first request. The second request for John and Paulette, and I'd also like to dedicate this one to my daughter, who I've recently been in touch with after a very long time. So hi to you, Caroline, and let's dedicate this one to you as well. It's Neil Diamond with Sweet Caroline. 1969. Okay, so let's have a listen then, shall we?

0: Diamond with Sweet Caroline. We're back to 1969 for that one.
1: 1974.
0: So we're moving forward with our third request for John and Paulette.

So they like to hear Rock Me Gently, and it's Andy Kim. 1974. So, yes, Charles has got it right, and also Claire in Nottingham. Very good evening to you all.

Rock Me Gently. Okay, so far then, we've got Ron in Dulwich, Frank in Thetford, Charles in... I'm not quite sure. I think you're in Whips Cross Hospital, if I remember.

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1: So we'll be giving the competition results around about 10 minutes before we go off the air to make way for Mike Marek's Rock and Roll Saturday. So time for a celebration now. This is the last request for John and Paulette for today. Nice to chat with you a little bit earlier on. So this is from 1980 and let's play it for you. So one up, get up and dance to Cool and the Gang.

0: Okay, we're trying to catch up with all the messages here. Claire in Nottingham's got it right, as I said. Arthur in Bexley Heath. John in Derbyshire. Patricia in Munich, and I've made a note of your request. And also, hi to a new listener, to me anyway, Christine. I seem to recognise your voice from somewhere, Christine, but I'm not quite sure who you are. But anyway, Christine would like a record for Phil, so we'll be playing that in the second part of the programme. So let's do the competition again then.
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11: So let's say hi now to Sherry over there in Trinidad, and she would like to hear I Am a Rock by Simon and Garfunkel. And last week, Tyra and I, we went to see a tribute to Simon and Garfunkel at the Dominion Theatre, and it was great. We really loved it. It was the music was live. Not quite sure whether the singing was a kind of an AI thing, but it did sound good anyway. So next week, next Tuesday, we're going to see a tribute to the Drift, and I believe one of the members of the current band was working with Ben E. King for over 10 years. So although they're not the originals, I'm sure it will sound good. I've heard good results from quite a few people. So Tara and I, well, we're looking forward to that. And Tara, I'm looking forward to seeing you again on Tuesday. And I hope you enjoy your request tonight. So here we are then. Let's bring back the memories then of last week when we was at the Dominion. I Am a Rock. Let's play this one for Sherry.
15: 1966.
11: Great record.

Yeah, so that was especially for Sherry, and I just had another message coming from Christine. Christine B. Yes, I do remember you very well on NTE, and I thought I recognised your voice straight away, actually. But anyway, lovely to be in touch with you again there, Christine, over there in Oxford. And yeah, I certainly recognise your voice. That's absolutely wonderful. So let's say hi now to Anil over there in Trinidad as well. And Anil, he likes to hear a song from Bob Marley. So why not? Indeed.

0: Nice bit of reggae there for Anil in Trinidad. And yeah, great to hear from you, Chris alias Paget. Wow, I knew I recognised your voice as soon as I heard you. Anyway, great to be in touch with you again. And it's Big L Radio International, Phil T here. And I'm on the air every Saturday evening from 8 p.m. until 10. Also, I've got two other shows. Monday, it's all Motown for an hour from 9 p.m. until 10. And normally, I do the drive time show on Wednesdays from 4 p.m. until 6. But Tara and I will be in London, and we'll be going to Bromley to see the Drifters. So I won't be able to do the show next Wednesday. But Gary Jackson has very kindly offered to sit in for me. Right, competition again. Let's play it for you.
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0: Okay, so let's get back to the competition. We said hi to Arthur, didn't we? Hi to John in Derbyshire. Patricia in Munich has also got it right. Christine B in Oxford has got it. And John M in Paulette. John N, get it right in a minute. John M and Paulette, yes, they've got it right. And Christine, actually, I'm not sure if you entered the competition. But anyway, I've got your request, which we'll be playing for you and Phil a bit later on. Okay, so next record then. This is especially for the love of my life, Tara, who's over in Greenwich at the moment, but looking forward to seeing you on Tuesday.

0: So especially for Tara, that one. It's Toby Gray. And one entitled Drift Away. Got another one for you in a moment, Tara. But before that, we're going to do the competition again. We've got 8 correct competition entries. And Christine B, I wonder if you know what this is.
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0: So another one for Tara after these.
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So that was the Beatles. Here Comes the Sun, especially for Tara. And missing you lots, Tara. Look forward to seeing you on Tuesday. Right, so Christine B has come back with the correct competition answer. Well done, Christine. Patricia in Munich, yes, you've also got it. John in Derbyshire as well. So we've got quite a lot of entries tonight. Who else have we got here? Let's have a look. John and Paulette, we said hi to you. I hope you enjoyed your requests. And then Otto in the Czech Republic's come in now with the correct answer as well. So, yeah, we've got about 10 correct answers now, so that's not bad going, is it? So let's say hi now to Ron in Dulwich, who'd like to hear Edgar Winter Band with Frankenstein.

0: Yeah, great record there from Edgar Winter Band. That was Frankenstein. I suppose you could say, Ron, it's a monster hit, you know, because it's Frankenstein. It's got to be a monster hit, hasn't it, you see? Right, so let's play that competition again, see if a few more people can get it. We've got 10 correct entries so far.
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0: We've got three more advance requests in this hour of the show, but if you'd like to have a request in the second hour of the show, you can email that in to studio@biglradio.co.uk or studio@biglradio.co.uk, and we'll try and see if we can slot it in for you. Well, Ron would like to hear Armed and Extremely Dangerous.
2: 1973.
0: And that's his first choice. And it's also first choice to sing it. So watch out. He's armed and extremely dangerous.

0: That was especially for Ron in Dulwich, who's got the competition right.
1: 1970.
0: And Bernie in Purley would like to hear this one from Cilla Black. It's called Child of Mine.

Well, the times, they are a-changing. Well, they have for me since I met Tara. I've had a ball, and so happy to be with you, Tara. And Tara would like to hear this one as well. So let's play The Times, They Are a-changing from Bob Dylan.

Welcome back to part two of the show. Phil T here. I'm here for another hour. So if you've just joined us, where have you been? I've been playing some great music for the last hour, and we got lots of more good ones to come, along with your requests. If you want to email those in to me right now at the studio here, or you can telephone in on the answer phone and leave your message. 1965. So around about this time, we play an instrumental. This one was the theme tune from Stevie Merrick, who was a DJ on Radio Caroline and also on Radio North Sea International. It's Billy Preston with a tune called Billy's Bag.

That's Billy Preston, a very talented artist, brilliant keyboard player and singer, featuring the Hammond organ with the Leslie Tone Cabinet Speaker. Oh, wonderful stuff. Bringing back some memories of Radio Caroline and Radio North Sea International.

0: Right, so that was especially for Tara over there in Greenwich. Do hope you enjoyed that. I know you love Elvis. Right, so what have we got next then? We got the trailers, commercials, and we'll be back with you with another great record.
1: We'll be back after the commercial break.
2: 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So that's this Sunday, 6pm till 8pm. I hope you can join me. Let's make it a date, and don't be late.
3: 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And, of course, we'll do Who Said That? 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
6: 1961.
0: We got the Allisons now for you. When they come on. Oh, why is it not playing? This one's called Are You Sure?
7: Good.

That's the title for the good times, Perry Como. And we've got a request now for Arthur in Bexleyheath, who would like to hear All By Myself from Eric Carmen. Great choice.

0: Okay, so coming up after me, we've got Mike Marwick's Rock and Roll Saturday up until the midnight hour. Starting tomorrow at 8 o'clock, we've got Gary Jackson with a live show. 10 o'clock, not sure what's happening. Someone will be sitting in for Steve and Susie, I'm sure. At 12 o'clock, as far as I know, I think Frank is doing the lunchtime show. Simon's up at 3 o'clock till 6. Then it's Keith Mardell from 6 till 8. 8 till 9, I think it's the happy show. 9 till midnight is Flip Miller. So that's what's coming up for you for the rest of today and tomorrow. No need to go away anywhere. We've got great music 24/7 here on Big L Radio International. So we're going to play a record now for Otto in the Czech Republic. And he'd like to hear a bit of Elvis.
1: 1970.
0: This one's Kentucky Rain.

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Finally got a ride with a preacher man who asked, were you bound on such a cold, dark afternoon? 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

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The next one we're going to play then, this one is Whatever You Want from Status Quo, especially for Patricia.

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11: 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We were both too tired to sleep, so we took turns of staring out the window at the darkness till boredom overtook us.

0: face lost all expression. 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
1: So the next request is for Christine and Phil.

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And let's say hi to Christine B, who'd like a record for Phil. And it's called I Love You from Cliff Richards. Oh, that's sweet. 1960. Enjoy. Your

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4: John in Derbyshire would like to hear Starship with Sarah.

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Sarah from Starship. Let's say hi next to Cousin Margaret over there in Hadley. Hi to you and Ken. Hope you're both okay. And Margaret would like to hear Donna from Richie Valance.

So Tara says she'd like to hear our song. Well, of course, our song is Unchained Melody, because that's one of the first records that we ever danced to. Whoa.

Okay, so competition then. We started off with Ron in Dulwich. Everybody got it right, by the way. Then we had Frank Wiskin in Thetford. Charles in Whips Cross Hospital at the moment. I hope you get better, Charles, soon. Claire in Nottingham. Arthur in Bexley Heath. John in Derbyshire. Patricia in Munich. Christine in Oxford. John and Paulette over there. In I forget where you live at home. Where you live, Paulette. I'm sure you know anyway. Then we had Otto in the Czech Republic who got it right. So, did you know what it was? Okay, it was Genesis. Featuring Phil Collins, and that's all.

That's Genesis. That was our competition for tonight. And we'll have another competition to beat the intro on Monday from 9 p.m. until 10. That's the Motown Request Show. So if you like Motown, be sure to tune into that one. And tell your friends as well if they like Motown.

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2: So it's time for me to get out of here and make way for Mike Marwick. This is Apache we're going to go out with today from The Shadows. If you'd like to contact me directly, it's phil@bigl.co.uk. That's P-H-I-L, only one L in Phil. phil@bigl.co.uk. So, till Monday, hope you can tune in then at 9 o'clock. It's me saying bye for now. Keep listening to the best station in the whole of the universe. It's Big L Radio International. 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

0: The Dave Mason Show is on the air. Ready? Let's find out what awaits us, number one. Engage.
1: And welcome, it's Big L International for a Thursday. Let's go with a classic song she wrote herself. This is the inimitable Etta James. 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

0: Almost all songs have at least three chords. That one, only two. 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I'd rather go blind. 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What do we play?
1: A bigger music mix. Listen to
0: Even further back, here's a lost one from the back of the box. It's called All the Good Times Are Over.

0: Baguettes of Forgotten Gold on the show we call Ish Radio, but not as we know it.
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0: And an American classic from Barry and the Remains, Why Do I Cry?

supported the Beatles on their US tour in 66. Barry and the Remains from Boston, Massachusetts. Why Do I Cry? Here's another American classic.

0: written by Alan Toussaint, Louisiana singer, songwriter, performer, producer, musician, and originally recorded by Art Neville, but that's the biggest hit version from 66, from the Uniques of all these things. We go to London now, one of the biggest bands of the 60s, before they settled on their final name, they recorded this.
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0: Under the name The High Numbers, guess who?

0: 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Heart of Stone. 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
0: Sign of Gene Penny, Every Breath You Take.

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That's the newbie. Sounding a lot like Frankie Valli in the Four Seasons. This is a Phil Spector song he produced for the Crystals. Girls can tell, you know.

Emmett Rhodes, the brilliant Somebody Made You For Me. Here's that band of girls from Austria, the Twins, and the great Beatles sound alike. This is called June, from the Mona Lisa Twins. June.

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Good musicians too. A song called June. An instrumental from the Love Unlimited Orchestra, Forever in Love.

smooth sound of the Love Unlimited Orchestra, Forever in Love. Here's a little bit of Northern Soul from the Marvellos. It's called In the Sunshine. I hope you got some sunshine coming your way wherever you're listening.

been a bit cloudy and grey here in Argyll in the last few days. Could do with some sunshine myself. Maybe get the top down in the car for the first time this year. We had a sunny day, but it was freezing, so I never got to do it. It'll happen soon. It's Willie T. Great little song, this Foolish Logo. 1 minute 48 seconds.

far too short. Willie T, stay with some summer sunshine. This from Skeeter Davis is rather nice.

Country pop from Skeeter Davis, Summer Sunshine, and Burt Bacharach wrote this in 66 or 65 for Dionne Warwick, Forever My Love.

Lovely vibe to that man, as they used to say in the 60s. It's lovely, that. Forever My Love. Some more sunshine music from rainy old Manchester. Here's Herman's Hermits.

I was born to love that boy, the band For Real, and this is Mike Dabble, former lead singer of Manfred Mann. Another Sunshine song, Ray of Sunshine.

Mike Darbo, I can imagine sitting on a beach with a cocktail under the palm trees listening to that. It's radio, but not as we know it. Here's Smokey Robinson and Ineldo May reviving this.

going to play out with this one this hour. Thank you for listening. It's Big L. Big L, Big Love at the top of the hour with Kev. Remember this one from BWO, Sunshine in the Rain.

0: Oh, there's an electrician. Just what I want. What's their number? 01227 39.
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0: Missed it.
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0: From Feature Story News in Washington, I'm Kate Fisher. US President Donald Trump has said the US will bomb an Iranian bridge or power plant every time Iran shoots at a ship passing through the Strait of Hormuz. US Secretary of State Marco Rubio warned that Iran must not be allowed to control the vital waterway, saying freedom of navigation and the global economy are at stake. The US president's threat comes as the Red Sea risks becoming a new front in the war. At least six ships changed course there after the Iran-backed Houthis declared a naval blockade of Saudi Arabia. Jagruti Dave has the story from Washington.
1: The US's top diplomat has been effectively saying that the US cannot allow Iran to have control over the Strait of Hormuz, and that allowing Iran to impose tolls on that critical waterway would effectively set a dangerous precedent for maritime disputes in other parts of the world. He tried to reassure Gulf allies that the US wouldn't do anything to actively jeopardize their security in the region. But he also called Iran the troublemaker.
0: The French Parliament has passed a law banning children under 15 from using social media, making it the first country in the European Union to impose such a restriction. The legislation targets platforms including TikTok, Snapchat and Instagram, and also prohibits mobile phones in secondary schools. Ross Cullen reports from Paris.
2: A mobile phone ban has been brought in for all schools. And for middle schools, where the children are roughly 10 to 14 years old, there will be an impact there for the social media ban. Anyone under the age of 15 from the 1st of September will not be allowed to create an account on TikTok or Snapchat or Instagram. There will be an age verification stage they'll have to pass.
0: A 25% tariff on Brazilian goods has taken effect in the United States, with Washington accusing Brazil of unfair trade practices against American businesses. The duty covers more than $11 billion worth of Brazilian exports, though key commodities including coffee, beef and orange juice have been exempted. Brazil's vice president has signalled that Brasilia will seek to resolve the dispute through negotiation rather than retaliation. Mitch McCann reports from New York.
3: Now, if we look at where this 25% tariff could affect both Brazilian manufacturers and potentially US consumers if those costs are passed on, footwear is one example. Now, the US is the largest export market for shoes that are produced in Brazil, and the industry association in Brazil says that the US buys one in every five shoes that are exported from the country. So that's one example, but the tariffs will also impact farm machinery, wood products and ethanol.
0: From bureaus worldwide, this is FSN.

try to get a little more feeling. Yeah.

Take 40 of the most popular records in Britain today, add a dash of the promising newcomers, a sprinkling of golden oldies, mix it up with a top personality DJ, shove it through a 75,000-watt transmitter, and you've got...

0: Oh, there's an electrician. Just what I want. What's the number? 01227 39. Ah! Missed it.
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open up the window, let some air to this room. I think I'm almost choking on the smell of stale perfume. 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

0: Looking for a night out that hits different? 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

two little boys had two little toys. Each had a wooden horse. Gaily they played each summer's day. Warriors both, of course. One little chap then had a mishap. Broke off his horse's head. Wept for his toy, then cried with joy as his young playmate said.

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1: Oh, a plumber's van. Ah, just what I need. What's the number? 01273 84. Oh, missed it.
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1: From Feature Story News in New Delhi, I'm Ashan Garg. US President Donald Trump on Wednesday received the remains of four American service members killed in Iranian attacks at Dover Air Force Base, his first dignified transfers since declaring the ceasefire over on the 8th of July. The president later called the conflict a skirmish at a rally in Georgia and said Tehran wants to negotiate but it is not ready for a deal, while Secretary of State Marco Rubio warned at the ASEAN summit that there would be consequences if Iran continues to violate its commitments. But after nearly a fortnight of sustained airstrikes, there is little sign of a breakthrough. From Washington, Kate Fisher reports.
2: Donald Trump is really looking to have some sort of victory that he can say to the American people, look, it was all worthwhile. Now we have this. And at the moment, he is struggling to get that. This extra military pressure is an attempt to either get the Iranians to capitulate or force the kind of hardline faction within Iran back to the negotiating table. But 12 nights in, neither of those things have happened.
1: President Donald Trump has also threatened to attack Iranian civilian infrastructure if Tehran attacks ships in the Strait of Hormuz. Jagruti Dave has more.
3: Deliberately striking civilian infrastructure comes with a serious risk of potentially violating international law. But that hasn't stopped US President Donald Trump from once again raising the rhetorical threat level. That's as the US hit Iranian military targets for an 11th consecutive night over Iran's threats to shipping in the Strait of Hormuz, pressure Tehran exerted only after the war started in February. The US's top diplomat told foreign ministers gathering in Manila letting Iran control the crucial waterway would set a dangerous precedent. Marco Rubio also called Iran the troublemaker behind the Houthis' threats against Saudi Arabian ports.
1: France has passed a law banning social media apps for children under 15. Students will no longer be allowed to carry their phones inside schools, as Ross Cullen tells us from Paris.
4: Children will now have to hand in their mobile phones at the door. A mobile phone ban has been brought in for all schools. And for middle schools, where the children are roughly 10 to 14 years old, there will be an impact there for the social media ban. Anyone under the age of 15 from the 1st of September will not be allowed to create an account on TikTok or Snapchat or Instagram. There will be an age verification stage they'll have to pass. Now, there are concerns that tech-savvy young people will potentially be able to use VPNs to circumnavigate some of these age verification checks, but people who are in favour of the new legislation say that it might be imperfect, but you have to start somewhere to try to stop doom scrolling, reduced attention spans, impact on children's learning capabilities, cyberbullying, access to adult and inappropriate content.
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Stand By Me says Ben E. King. Ben E. King here on Big L International. Good morning, Thursday, 23rd of July. Morning, morning, morning. Simply Red on the way. Money's too tight to mention.

0: Simply Red, Money's Too Tight to Mention. Not very often an 80s song sneaks in on the show in the mornings, but I don't mind that one. That's a good song. 7:15 if you're clock watching this morning. Lovely day yesterday, nice and sunny. And we got 24 degrees in the afternoon, which was quite pleasant. Still forecast for a little bit of rain on the weekend, which I'm not looking forward to because we're working outdoors all over the weekend.
1: Music. That's our middle name. Wonderful. Music.
0: B-I-G-L. It's Elvis.

0: There's an electrician, just what I want. What's the number? 01227 39. Ah! Missed it.
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not a long old song. We played for you Tina Cherry, a little bit of Tamla Motown. And that was The Carpenters. It's going to take some time here on Big L International. Just over, well over halfway through the show now this morning. Saturday, I won't be able to do Saturday. We won't be doing Saturday live this week. It'll be Saturday cardboard, so I've got to be on the road at 8 o'clock in the morning. But hopefully... next week we should be able to do it before I go on holiday. We'll have to see. It's John Children, Desdemona, featuring Mark Boland.

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0: Oh, there's an electrician. Just what I want. What's their number? 01227 39. Oh, missed it.
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to live for today and to love for tomorrow is the wisdom of a fool. Because tomorrow is promised to no one. You see, love is that wonderful thing that the whole wide world needs plenty of. 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Listen, please. 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
1: Oh, a plumber's van. Ah, just what I need. What's the number? 01273 84. Oh, missed it.
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0: Major story news in New Delhi, I'm Ashan Garg. U.S. President Donald Trump on Wednesday received the remains of four American service members killed in Iranian attacks at Dover Air Force Base, his first dignified transfers since declaring the ceasefire over on the 8th of July. The president later called the conflict a skirmish at a rally in Georgia and said Tehran wants to negotiate, but it is not ready for a deal. While Secretary of State Marco Rubio warned at the ASEAN summit that there would be consequences if Iran continues to violate its commitments. But after nearly a fortnight of sustained airstrikes, there is little sign of a breakthrough. From Washington, Kate Fisher reports.
1: Donald Trump is really looking to have some sort of victory that he can say to the American people, look, it was all worthwhile. Now we have this. And at the moment, he is struggling to get that. This extra military pressure is an attempt to either get the Iranians to capitulate or force the kind of hardline faction within Iran back to the negotiating table. But 12 nights in, neither of those things have happened.
0: President Donald Trump has also threatened to attack Iranian civilian infrastructure if Tehran attacks ships in the Strait of Hormuz. Jagruti Dave has more.
2: Deliberately striking civilian infrastructure comes with a serious risk of potentially violating international law. But that hasn't stopped US President Donald Trump from once again raising the rhetorical threat level. That's as the US hit Iranian military targets for an 11th consecutive night over Iran's threats to shipping in the Strait of Hormuz, pressure Tehran exerted only after the war started in February. The US's top diplomat told foreign ministers gathering in Manila letting Iran control the crucial waterway would set a dangerous precedent. Marco Rubio also called Iran the troublemaker behind the Houthis' threats against Saudi Arabian ports.
0: France has passed a law banning social media apps for children under 15. Students will no longer be allowed to carry their phones inside schools, as Ross Cullen tells us from Paris.
3: Children will now have to hand in their mobile phones at the door. A mobile phone ban has been brought in for all schools. And for middle schools, where the children are roughly 10 to 14 years old, there will be an impact there for the social media ban. Anyone under the age of 15 from the 1st of September will not be allowed to create an account on TikTok or Snapchat or Instagram. There will be an age verification stage they'll have to pass. Now, there are concerns that tech-savvy young people will potentially be able to use VPNs to circumnavigate some of these age verification checks, but people who are in favour of the new legislation say that it might be imperfect, but you have to start somewhere to try to stop doom scrolling, reduced attention spans, impact on children's learning capabilities, cyberbullying, access to adult and inappropriate content.
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0: Oh, there's an electrician. Just what I want. What's their number? 01227 39.
1: Ah!
0: Missed it.
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1: Oh, a plumber's van. 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What's the number? 01273 84. Oh, missed it.
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everybody, it's Danny Van Dam. Join me for the Lunchtime Shuffle from Monday to Friday between 12 and 2. That's between 1 and 3 Central European Time on Big L International. A couple of hours of great music, and also we play our 3-in-1 competition. That's every weekday on wonderful Big L. Don't miss it.

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1: Good afternoon. 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Benny Van Damme live and live from our studios in Antwerp, streaming bells into Happens in Tennessee. Rob, nice day over here. It's cloudy, but some sunshine as well. And temperatures 22 centigrade. You want to hear favorite songs? 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Two in a row a bit later on in the show by Stevie Wonder or two by Marvin Gaye. 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
1: And the Marbles. And I can see nobody. Hey, welcome to the show.

The Marbles and I Can't See Nobody. And good afternoon, Roger and Tony in London. Of course, we will do one by Otis Redding. No problem at all. Also, good afternoon to John and Tommy and Linda and Nico in Antwerp. Sylvia in Amsterdam, Katerina in Maine and Leo in Ostend. Patricia Lukic in Munich and Anita in Epsom. The lyrical line competition for today, early in the morning, just about supper time. What's the song and who sings it? Studio at bigalradio.co.uk or call me on 0125-588-113. Early in the morning, just about supper time. What's the song and who sings it? To the 80s, Robin Beck, the first time.

to Shredding, and I can't turn you loose before that Robin back in the first time on Big Ol' International. Good afternoon to Charmaine and George in South Africa, and to Howard in Lauten, and to Patricia Lukic in Munich. Here's one for you, Patricia. The Climax Blues Band, and Couldn't Get It Right.

Spanish blues band couldn't get it right. Birthdays on the 23rd of July. David Essex, Natalie Bell, Tony Joe White, Jan de Holm from Dutch band ZZ and the Masks was also in September. Andy McKay from Roxy Music, Blair Thornton from Beckman Turner Overdrive, Jenny Siegel from Manhattan Transfer, and Martin Gore from Depeche Mode. Is Madeline Bell.

0: bell and picture the gong. All the way, Davis Essex. Good afternoon to Pete in Coventry. Your songs are on the way.
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David Essex in Gonna Make You a Star. One for Charmaine in South Africa. She wants to hear Frank Sinatra, Old Blue Eyes and Strangers in the Night.

0: night.
1: Frank Sinatra, Strangers in the Night. Sir Morganses came into the competition. We are playing Lyrical Line Competition 60, song we are looking for. Done by an American band early in the morning, just about supper time. We're not looking for Vanity Fair and not for Golden Lights. Would you think you know the answer to this one? 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And it's two in a row a bit later on in the show by Marvin Gaye, or two by Stevie Wonder. Your choice. Pete, I've got you, Matt Monroe. And we're gonna change the world. I wish we could. We can try.

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1: We're gonna change.
0: Requested by Leo and Austin. Also, good afternoon, and Nita and Epson. Hope you are doing fine.

Swing Soul Machine, Spooky Stay Off. More Dutch bands all the way. These are September and Little Sister.

excellent song from 1970. September and Little Sister, Sylvia in Amsterdam. She said, can you play ZZ Top and the Masks? En ik heb genoeg van jou. Of course I can. We can do it all here.

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Splash Mountain, Walking in My Shoes. On the way in Manhattan Transfer and the Speaker Mambo. Music bounces up and down here at Big L International. All kinds of different stuff.

the speaker Mambo in Manhattan Transform, Big Al International. One more to take us to the top of the hour. One for Julie in Colchester, Johnny Rivers, and the poor side of town.

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1: 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We are still playing our lyrical line competition. We are looking for a 60s song by an American band. Early in the morning, just about supper time. Song and who sings it, that's what I want to know from you this afternoon. And two in a row, a bit later on in the show, by Marvin Gaye or two by Stevie Wonder. Your choice. And Beckman Turner Overdrive next. And Not Fragile.

status quo and the railroads. Before that, Batman Turner Overdrive and Not Fragile. Last chance to take part of the Lyric Line competition. Early in the morning, just about supper time. It's a 60s song by an American band we are looking for. It's not the Rolling Stones. It's not Vanity Fair. And it's not Gordo Lightfoot. 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

And here's the Sandy Coast. And just a friend. Good afternoon, how are you doing? Hope you are enjoying the music.

1971, the Sandy Coast and Just a Friend. Now closing down the competition, Levi Klein competition, early in the morning, just about supper time. We were looking for Creedence Clearwater Revival, and down on the corner, correct answers from Howard in Loughton, Roger in Tony in London, John and Tom and Linda and Nico in Antwerp, Sylvia in Amsterdam, Hank in Rotterdam, good afternoon to you, and Leo in Ostend, Katerina in Mainland, got it right, Pete in Coventry with a correct answer, Anita in Epsom, and Tony Ting, good afternoon to you, in Harrow in Middlesex. Let's listen to the song.

0: Queen is Claymore's Revival and Down on the Corner. 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So let's hear the next three songs you want to hear when the Miguel came out. 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

0: So we'll see it. 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We did play with T-Rex and Get It On, the Pop Tops and Mammy Blue, and just now the Cats and One Way Wind. Also, good afternoon to Alan Patcham in North London. Kaya Conway, after some messages.
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Kayak and Royal Bed Bouncer. And the Beatles on the way. On this day in 1964, the Beatles were at number one on the charts with A Hard Day's Night.

Beatles and a Hard Day's Night. A song from Essence came into the year competition we are playing. The year we're looking for is not 1972. T-Rex, Get It On, The Pop Tops, Mammy Blue and The Cats and One Way Wind. What's the year we are looking for? 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Two in a row, one by Stevie Wonder against Marvin Gaye. John and Lynn Diane, Maria in Antwerp, Katharina in Menen and Julie in Colchester voted for Marvin Gaye, while Nico in Antwerp, Leo in Austin, Sylvia in Amsterdam, Hank in Rotterdam, Roger and Tony both in London, Howard in Loughton and Anita in Epsom wanted two by Stevie Wonder.

Cure by Stevie Wonder, Higher Ground. And Uptight, Everything's Alright. Here, Motown Gold. Brings the time to 10 minutes to 2 on Bigel International, that's 10 to 3 in Central Europe. Lars has to take part of the competition. Year competition, the year is not 1972 and not 1973. T-Rex, Get It On, Pop Tops, Mammy Blue, Cats, One Way Wind, studio at bigelradio.co.uk, calls 0125-808-113. This day in history, what happened on the 23rd of July? 1965, The Beatles' Help is released in the United Kingdom. 1966, The Cavern Club in Liverpool reopens. 1966 also, Napoleon XIV releases They Come In To Take Me Away, haha. And 1976, Wings release Let Them In. 1969, The Rolling Stones are at number one on the charts with Honky Tonk Women. And 1989, Ringo Starr starts his first tour in Dallas since The Beatles broke up. He's named his new band, the All-Star Band. In the band for the first tour were Eric Clapton, Billy Preston, and also Clarence Clemens.

0: Rolling Stones and Honky Tonk Women. 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

0: 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Nearly the end of the show. Hope you did enjoy the music the past 2 hours, even wonderful Big Love International.
1: Les journaux sont imprimés, les ouvriers sont déprimés.
0: And the year we're looking for today was 1971.

Francis Fatone, Tome, Linda and Nico in Antwerp, Leo in Ostend, Sylvia in Amsterdam, Katharina in Maine and Henk in Rotterdam, Alan Patcham in North London's got it right, also Patricia Lukic in Munich in Germany, Howard in Loudon, Colin Harker in Yorkshire and Julian Colchester. Thanks for the emails, for taking part of the competitions and for listening to the show. There's another one tomorrow afternoon between 12 and 2. That's between 1 and 3 Central European time. Flip is next on Bigel International. Enjoy the rest of your day. Keep it Bigel, love and peace to all of you. I'll see you tomorrow for another show. It's Ricky Nelson, and it's late.

Good afternoon. Ladies and gentlemen, I'm afraid due to unforeseen circumstances, this week's show is a repeat of last week's. I do apologise and I'll be back live and large as life next week. This is Flip signing out.

Big, big thank you to Danny for the last couple of hours, and he'll be lunchtime shuffling tomorrow. This time, same place, tomorrow.

And now it's time for my flips trips. Where have I been this week? Every week I'm out and about and I give you clues to my location and you can send in your guesses. It's no prizes, it is just for fun. So this week I've been in a village 6 miles from my home studio near Newmarket. In 2010, it had a population of just 457. The nearest railway is Kennet Station, not to be confused with the village name. And would Superman's alter ego drive a British car? If you know the answer, we'll do the big reveal tomorrow.

0: in history, the 16th of July in 1945, Allied leaders gathered at Potsdam. Winston Churchill, Harry S. Truman and Joseph Stalin discussed the state of a defeated Germany, or discussed the fate, I should say. In 1970, state of emergency called over dock strike. Home Secretary Reginald Maudling declared a state of emergency to deal with the strikes at UK ports. And in 1969, 57 years ago, Apollo 11 took off for the moon. And it took off from Cape Kennedy at the start of the first attempt to land a man on the moon. Oh, wow. So that was what was happening on this day in history. The 16th of November. No, July. Where did I get November from? 16th of July.
1: Oh, there's an electrician. Just what I want. What's their number? 01227 39.
2: Oh!
1: Missed it.
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Hello, hello, hello to Tony Ting, to Howard, to Ron, to Steve in Corsham, Steve in Beckrow, John in Derbyshire, Charles and Rochelle, and of course, our very own Kev Reed.

Flips Tees. I know I haven't done this for a couple of weeks, so I thought I'd do a stick one in. Sticky sambal tofu and spicy sati noodles is what you're going to have today for Flips Tees. You need 600 grams of tofu, 3 tablespoons of sambal oleg, which is a spice, 3 tablespoons of light soy sauce, 4 tablespoons of brown sugar, half a lime juice, just the juice only. For the noodles, you need 4 portions of noodles, 4 tablespoons of peanut butter, 4 tablespoons of tamarai or light soy sauce, 2 tablespoons of agave syrup, and another lime. And for the greens, you need half a small white cabbage, finely shredded, 40 grams of spinach, thinly sliced, and some sesame oil, salt, and some lime wedges as well. So what do you need to do? To make the tofu, preheat the oven to 200 degrees Celsius. Put the tofu on a baking tray and bake for 20 to 25 minutes, turning halfway till golden and crisp. Meanwhile, cook the noodles according to the pack instructions and drain well under cold water until completely cooled. Mix the rest of the noodle ingredients together in a large bowl. Add a splash of water as needed until you have a smooth, pourable paste. Add the noodles to the sauce and gently toss to coat well, set aside. To make the greens, add the cabbage, spinach, sesame oil and a pinch of salt in a bowl. Toss to combine and set aside. Add the remaining tofu ingredients and 4 tablespoons of water and stir well to create the sambal sauce. Place a frying pan on a medium-high heat, but when the tofu is crispy, remove from the oven and transfer to the frying pan. Pour over the sambal sauce and it should sizzle quite sort of immediately and cook for about 30 seconds to 1 minute, stirring continuously so it doesn't burn until it reduces to a sticky sauce. To serve, divide the noodles evenly between 4 bowls, then top with the tofu greens and a lime wedge. So that's your Flips Tees for today.

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work day whinge is very specific to my producer, Daisy Dog. Daisy pinching your toast while you're drinking your cup of tea. 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

0: Friday. It is millennial food fads, which actually could be making us thinner. From that point, some of us went underground with our pricey nut butters, organic hummus and avo breakfast for fear of being branded as basic. Well, now these delicious foods have gained a kind of sort of cash as the snacks of choice for the millennial gilded youth, it says. But it turns out that our food fads might actually be serving up a very useful purpose. In this age of wellness and trendiest snacks, they're all pretty healthy and rich in polyunsaturated fats, which researchers at the University of Georgia say may be influencing our hormones and suppressing our hunger and therefore helping to treat obesity. So, yes, what we used to love then is now a trend with the millennials and, yeah, we're getting thinner.
1: Big L. Looking for a night out that hits different? Welcome to Unique, New Market's most unique nightlife experience. We're turning up the heat every Friday and Saturday with two cocktails for just £10 and a chilled outdoor drinks area to vibe under the stars. Top DJs open till 3 a.m. every Friday and Saturday. Got something to celebrate? 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

Turn to Stone there, ELO, and our thought for the day, worrying is a waste of time. Doesn't change anything and it messes up your minds and steals your happiness. So that is my thought for the day.

what's happening on this day in history. 1955, Moss claims first Grand Prix victory. Stirling Moss won his first British Grand Prix at the Aintree track near Liverpool, the first time an Englishman has triumphed in the race. In 1987, Great British Airline ready for takeoff. The two biggest airlines in the UK were to merge and create a carrier to compete with America's giant air corporations. And in 1993, the Secret Service goes public. Britain's Internal Security Service, MI5, held the first photo call in its 84-year history. So that was what was happening on this day in history, the 16th.

0: out our flips trips today. Only three clues, do the rest tomorrow. It's in 2010 it had a population of 457. The nearest railway station is Kennet Station, not to be confused with this village name. And my dodgy cryptic clue, would Superman's alter ego drive a British car? If you know the answer, we'll do the big reveal tomorrow.
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2: 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Ah, just what I need. What's the number? 01273 84. Oh, missed it.
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1: Really going out with him?
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0: Celebrity birthdays for Will Ferrell, the elf actor, 59. Phoebe Cates from Gremlins, all grown up at 63. Stuart Copeland from The Police is 74. Michael Flatley, Riverdance, etc. is 68. Still going strong and still touring. The late Ginger Rogers, born on this day in 1911. And the one we're going with for our musical influence is Fatboy Slim, 63 today.

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1: Music!
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0: said about the flying. So I'm at Manchester Airport, and the first thing is getting the trolley, innit? And you always, why is it you always get the one with the wobbly wheel? Your check-in's over there. This trolley won't do lefts. You're all round the thing, but... And you see the fella that works there, he walks straight through the door, he's got 200, he's going straight in a line, isn't he, with it? So I've gone up to the woman, you know the one sat behind the desk with the Thunderbird hat on. Give her the tickets, passports, and she looked at me and she went, fuck you. I said, say again. She said, the fuck you. It's all right then. So I'm stood in the far queue. She said, 4 hour delay. I said, why is that then? She said, well, the pilot heard a funny noise in the engine, and it'll take us 4 hours to find a pilot that can't hear it.
1: I was in a fancy lingerie shop. I said, are these knickers satin? He said, no, they're new.

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A song called, might have been 1979, around there. What You're Proposing, getting us going this afternoon. Hope I find you well. And I'm glad that things are working at this end. I got it right today. Good afternoon to Helmut, who's asked for requests, so I'll stick that on in a little while. But here's a song that many, many people that listen to the Big L will recognise, but maybe not by Adam Faith.

0: will do. That's what love will do.
1: Adam Faith's version of Joe Brown's That's What Love Will Do. Right, so the back to front for this afternoon, and it sounds like this. Oh, he's getting very excited at the end, isn't he?
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1: You probably know who it is, but do you remember what it is? We'll have some clues a little later on. Now for Helmet. This is Jerry Rafferty and Home and Dry.

from his hugely successful album City to City. I think that was the one with Baker Street on it. 1978, Jerry Rafferty and Home and Dry for Helmet. Well done to Anita in Epsom, who's got the right answer to this. Who's that? What's the song called?

0: string along. Somewhere I've got that song by Fleetwood Mac, believe it or not. That's Ricky Nelson and a song called String Along. Well done to Helmet and to Delivery Dave, who have got the right answer to the quiz.
1: Oh, a plumber's van. Ah, just what I need. What's the number? 0127384. Oh, missed it.
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0: Big Bazza White, and You're the First, the Last, My Everything.
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0: Oh, he's still going on. That's probably for the 12-inch version.
2: Put your beer down and give us a clue.
0: Got a feeling, I haven't checked. This was number one in 1979.

surprised you don't hear this song very much these days, because it made number 7 for them in 1970. It's a single by The Move. The B-side was called Lightning Never Strikes Twice.

The Move and Brontosaurus from 1970. Lightning Never Strikes Twice was on the other side of that record in 1970. Well done to Alan in North London, who's got the right answer to this. And he's still out there with his own group playing the songs of the Searchers and doing a really good job too. Saw him a few months ago with a J.D. Souther song. This is Spencer James.

0: Spencer James and his version of You're Only Lonely.
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7: My sister just had a baby.
8: Oh, boy or girl?
7: Oh, she's a girl. 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
8: You know? I mean, it's a baby, a boy or a girl?
7: Oh, I don't know. Oh, so you don't know whether you're a hunkle or a harlan, do you?
8: What are you buying him for a christening present, then?
7: A pram.
8: Oh.
7: Yeah, I'm buying this pram on the new herd purchase scheme.
8: What's that?
7: 100% down in nothing a week.
9: Ah, good evening.
10: Good evening.
9: Tickle your body with a feather tonight.
10: I beg your pardon.
9: Is it particularly grotty weather tonight?
10: Oh, yes.
9: I say, that sweater looks a little risky.
10: Pardon?
9: I say, I'd better have a little whiskey.
10: I thought you said something about my jumper.
9: No, that's very nice.
10: Oh, thank you.
9: Mustn't get hiccups or they'll fall out.
10: What did you say?
9: I've just heard the cricket score. They're all out. Now, who's this silly ass with an ugly daughter?
11: I beg your pardon?
9: I say, would you kindly pass the jug of water? Thanks awfully, you dozy fish face.
11: What?
9: I said, thanks, awfully cosy this place.
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0: The Sanremo Golden Strings and a song called Festival Time that always went down well on the Northern Soul dance floors. Well done to John in Derbyshire and to David and Trina, who all have the right answer to this now.
1: Now Follow That, an original of a song, then a different tune by an artist that covered it.
0: And this time round, it's a Santana Follow That, so we'll start with the original of one of their hits by Fleetwood Mac.

Santana from their first album, and a song called Jingo. Well, they also played it at Woodstock in 1969. And before that, Fleetwood Mac and the original of a Santana hit called Black Magic Woman. I don't think anyone else has come through with the answers. John and Derbyshire and David and Trina are the last people to do so. We're going to have the answer in about 5 minutes. And to take us in that direction, this is Marvin Gaye.

0: Beatles and I'll Cry Instead, which was covered by Joe Cocker in 1964. Before that, Marvin Gaye and You're a Wonderful One. Well done's on the quiz. Anita, Helmut, Delivery Dave, Alan, John in Derbyshire and David and Trina.
1: I think you've all done very well.
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1: Carry on, everybody.
3: So that's the song, back to front. Here it is, the right way round.
0: It was, of course, Michael Jackson and Don't Stop Till You Get Enough. Triple Decker in about 10 minutes.

0: From Future Story News in Paris, I'm Ross Cullen. The European Union has reached an agreement on a 21st package of sanctions against Russia. It's a watered-down measure amid concerns from Greece over the economic impact of a full ban on the transport of Russian liquefied natural gas. William Denslow reports from Brussels.
1: The EU's Foreign Affairs Chief Kaja Kallas has described the sanctions package as the largest in the 4 years since Russia's full-scale invasion of Ukraine. 218 listings in total, including banks, crypto operators, shadow fleet vessels and military industrial entities. This 21st sanctions package was floated in early June, but has been held up amid concerns from Athens over a ban on the transport of Russian LNG. A compromise has been reached. An oil price cap set by the G7 is set to be in place for another year, but exemptions are in effect for companies seeking to transport Russian energy to third nations. Formal approval is still needed from the EU's 27 member states. William Denslow, Brussels.
0: The EU's naval force has warned ships with links to Israel, the United States or Saudi Arabia to avoid the Red Sea and the Gulf of Aden amid growing Houthi threats to international shipping. Yemen's Houthi movement announced a maritime blockade of Saudi Arabia on Monday and followed through on Tuesday with drone and missile strikes on two Saudi oil tankers, the first attacks under the new blockade. Marine tracking data shows tanker traffic through the Bab el-Mandeb Strait has dropped sharply, with vessels diverting to longer routes. Blake Sifton reports from Tel Aviv.
2: Well, tankers in the Red Sea appear to be heeding the Houthis' warnings. On Tuesday, three oil tankers took U-turns away from the Yemeni coast. On Wednesday, a further five tankers diverted their course away from the Yemeni coast and north. Now, instead of going through the Bab el-Mandeb Strait, the much more direct route to the Arabian Sea, these tankers are now headed north to the Suez Canal and a much longer and more expensive route through the Mediterranean and around the coast of Africa.
0: The British Finance Minister John Healey has pledged the government's full backing for pubs, clubs and live music venues as the new administration of Prime Minister Andy Burnham seeks to demonstrate it is tackling the cost of living. The British Beer and Pub Association says nearly two pubs closed every day in the first 3 months of the year, despite a 15% business rates relief that came into force in April. British opposition parties say the government's pledges lack detail on how they will be funded. Here's Ollie Barrett in London.
3: This is the latest attempt from the new Andy Burnham government to show that it's on the side of ordinary working people and business owners up and down the country, trying to address cost of living issues. Critics insist all of these pledges are unfunded or don't go far enough.
0: That's the latest Feature Story News. This is Ross Cullen in Paris reporting.
4: So a slip disc with the well-known version, another version, the original, and a difficult one. Usual format.
5: Big L International.
6: Good afternoon.
7: Good afternoon.
8: The vicar. The vicar, Downson Joseph, retired. We've had to appoint a new vicar. Well, see, the previous vicar had been too amorous with a lady parishioner. It's a filthy bastard, you want it. And we had to make sure any new vicar could resist the sexual temptation before we could appoint them. Well, last Friday, we had 12 apply. We got all these vicars in the Women's Institute, and we stripped them all off. And we hang a bell on all their cocks. Now we got a big dark-haired woman from Callington. She's going to rub up against the vicars, and if the bell ring, they're out. Now I'm keeping score. Lucky enough, I didn't have a bell on. Now, I couldn't believe it. I couldn't believe it. She rubbed up against that first vicar. His bell never tinkled. He never bloody tinkled. I couldn't believe it. And she rubbed up against all them vicars, and there wasn't one of them bells that even tinkled. You wouldn't believe it, would you? Till she got to number 10, she rubbed up against him, and his bell went bloody berserk. In fact, he rung that much, it fell off the end of his knob. And he stepped forward and bent over to pick it up, and they all started ringing.
7: trigger.
9: See if you can find out what they're naming the baby, will you?
10: Why?
9: Why? Because I'm not allowed to go in for my own competition, that's why. But I'll let you enter, and then we'll go halves on the winnings.
10: Leave it to me, Mike. All right, Dave.
11: All right, Trig.
10: Have they thought of a name for the baby yet?
11: Yeah, well, if it's a girl, Bill wants to call it Sigourney after the actress Sigourney Weaver.
10: And what if it's a boy?
11: Well, if it's a boy, he wants to call it Rodney.
10: Yeah? Who after?
11: After me, Tree.
10: Oh.
9: So?
10: What?
9: Well, what name have they decided on?
10: If it's a girl, they're calling her Sigourney, after an actress. And if it's a boy, they're naming him Rodney, after Dave.

Generation X featuring Billy Idol and Ready Steady Go. A lot of names from the 1960s in that song. To take us up to the triple decker, this is Queen, of course.

0: Queen, of course. And we will rock you. That signifies that it's time for the triple decker for this afternoon. Three versions of a song, just need to know who the singers are. And as I mentioned before, there's a hit version, the original version, and a difficult version. So, situation normal, really.
1: Joining the song. It's the triple decker.
0: But will you set the klaxon off? We-

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Now, we just heard Generation X singing about Bobby Dylan in their lyrics, and here he is.

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Bob Dylan from Blood on the Tracks, and You're Gonna Make Me Lonesome When You Go. Well done to Steve in North East London, the first person to come through with a full house, closely followed by Rundi, who's got a full house, and Anita has number two correct. We

0: Cilla Black's number one, You're My World. Well done on the quiz. Delivery Dave has a full house now. Helmet has numbers one and two correct. No David Cassidy, though, unfortunately.
1: Oh, there's an electrician. Just what I want. What's the number? 01227 39. Ah! 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
11: Hang it! Yes, sir?
12: I've decided to launch an attack that will reduce Rock Ridge to ashes.
11: What do you want me to do, sir?
12: I want you to round up every vicious criminal and gunslinger in the West. Take this down. I want rustlers, cutthroats, murderers, bounty hunters, desperados, mugs, pugs, thugs, nitwits, halfwits, dimwits, vipers, snipers, con men, Indian agents, Mexican bandits, muggers, buggerers, bushwhackers, hornswagglers, horse thieves, bull dykes, train robbers, bank robbers, ass kickers, shit kickers, and Methodists!
11: Could you repeat that, sir?
13: I tried to get fit, you know, I always run past the gym. I don't trust joggers. Have you noticed they're the ones that always find the body? That London Marathon. On the BBC, from 8:30 Sunday morning till 12 o'clock. Make me in charge next year. Spice it up a bit. Every hour, shoot the last six. Now, you wouldn't have them dressed as bananas then, would you? But I watch it this year, bless him. This fella's done it for charity. Dressed as a chicken. And he crossed the line, they put a medal on him, covered him in foil.

among other products in the UK in the supermarkets. And her surname is where people used to keep money before they all started closing all over the place. That's artist number one, which is the original version. Artist number two is a Midlands band who took it to number one. And artist number three now. We-

I'm really impressed that so many people got the correct answer to number three, because she's not as famous as the other two artists, I would suggest. She was, or is, an English singer-songwriter. She's collaborated with Wishbone Ash and Yes's Steve Howe, in addition to her solo career. Her early albums were on the Island record label, and the album that this version of the song comes from was called Stage Door Johnny's, and it was produced by Ray Davies of the Kinks.

Does that help? I'm not sure. Two songs written or co-written by Bob Gaudio of the Gaudio Crew songwriting team. We will start with Frankie Valli. You're

Two unlikely songs written by Bob Gaudio. Frankie Valli was first with You're Ready Now, which wasn't a hit in the UK, I don't think, until the Northern Soul people got hold of it in the 70s. And Freddie and the Dreamers from back in the 60s, and Short Shorts. Well done on the quiz. Anita now has a full house. Helmet has a full house. Surgeon Boy have numbers 1 and 2 now. And David and Trina have full house as well. We...

Sir Elvis and Hard-Headed Woman for Surgeon Boy in Belgium. Now, to take us up to a short break, I think this is quite an early recording, I might be wrong, by Sir Elton of John.

0: Well, fairly early. 1973, it was the B-side, one of the two B-sides in the days of maxi-singles to Saturday Night's All Right for Fighting. Sir Elton of John, and whenever you're ready, we'll go steady again.
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6: The Yiddish fellow goes to the rabbi and he said, I have committed a great sin against God. And the rabbi said, what is the sin? He said, well, after the war, I took him to my house and gave him sanctuary, a member of the SS. And the rabbi said, you gave sanctuary to a member of the SS? He said, yes. And he said, what's more, I've committed a worse sin. He said, worst sin in the eyes of God you could commit? He said, yes. I charged him £25 a week. And he said, what is more, I have committed a worse sin than that. He said, a worse sin than that? What is that? He said, I have not told him the war is over.
7: If you watch a porn film backwards, it's about a man who hoovers a woman. Then breaks her washing machine and leaves.

0: They sold more than singles, the 1970s album track.
1: This is Blondie from, I think, their eponymous album. One of their first two albums, anyway. A song called Ripper to Shreds.

0: Yes, bye to you as well, Debbie. That's Blondie from Blondie and a song called Rip Her to Shreds.
1: Time for a lost jukebox single from the 60s.
0: As mentioned in the blurb for this show, this is Mike Stewart Span and a song called Remember the Times.

Mike Stewart Spann, who was supported by a lot of good songwriters in the 1960s, but didn't manage to make the charts. That was called Remember the Times. Well done to Tony, who has got a full house on this. We

0: Vivian Stanshall on metal watering can solo at the end there. Bonzo Dog Doodah Band and I'm the Urban Spaceman. So the answers to the triple decker. And it's well done to Steve in North East London who set the klaxon off. Closely followed by Rundi and Delivery Dave. Anita got a full house. So did Helmet, Alan, David and Trina and Tony. And Surgeon Boy got numbers 1 and 2 correct.
1: I think you've all done very well.
2: Thank you, Mr. Grace.
1: Carry on, everybody.
3: Joining the song. It's the triple decker.
0: And they were
4: we
0: Bessie Banks, Moody Blues,
4: goodbye.
0: And Claire Hamill. Three versions of Go Now. Bessie Banks, of course, was the original. But here, from 78, I think it was, produced by Ray Davies of the Kinks, is Claire Hamill's version.

0: Big girl.
1: My grief counsellor died recently, but... luckily, he was so good, I didn't give a shit.
2: What do you want me, Fred? Quiet? Yes, please, Ted. How are you, Barry? Oh, pink gin, please. Two shakes and leave it in.
3: Nothing for me, thank you. I never drink before I perform.
2: Oh, no, it was wonders for me.

0: Petula Clark from the 1960s and You're the One, followed by Diana Ross, and a song title that sat-nav owners get asked time and time again. Do you know where you're going to? We are going to a slip disc now, and it sounds like this. I think that's pretty easy. You might disagree.
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0: Now, from many years ago, this is a group called The Spartans and a song called Can You Waddle? That's all I can do these days.

Space and Magic Fly on Big L, heart and soul of rock and roll. Well done's on the quiz. Well done to, oh, I've just cleared it off my screen. That was timely. Well done to our very own Cookie, to Anita, to David H, to Tony, to Richard G, Delivery Dave. I knew what you meant, Dave. Serge and Boy and Stuart in Cornwall have got the right answer. Not Frank Ifield, though. Yeah, much later than Frank Ifield.

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0: Herb Alpert and his Tijuana Brass, and the Spanish Flea, which I think you can get ointment for. Well done to Surgeon Boy, I think I already mentioned, have got the right answer to the quiz. Stuart in Cornwall's got it right. Claire in Nottingham has got it right.
1: Put your beer down and give us a clue.
0: This was kind of a pop stroke disco hit in the 1970s for an American female singer. Her first name sounds like the American word for sweets. Her second name sounds a bit like where you get on a train. And the song title is basically

0: three songs in the British chart today in 1962. Helen Shapiro and Little Miss Lonely, Louise Corday and I'm Just a Baby. And apparently that was supposed to be remastered. Well, if they did, they only did one speaker. That was the Sputniks and the Orange Blossom Special. Well done on the quiz to Susie in Southampton, Johnny Lahn, Dennis, David and Trina, and Bruce in Oregon. And unfortunately, Johnny Lahn...
1: Computer says no.
0: I've had a look as well, and it's not on this system either. But I'm sure someone will dig it out somewhere. This is Gilbert O'Sullivan now. Don't hear this song very often. We will.

0: Gilbert O'Sullivan and a song called We Will.
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7: We'd like to apologise unreservedly to the hen party we had in last night that we did not provide the stripper Mr. Manhood they'd been expecting. We would also like to apologise to Mr. Mahood for any embarrassment.
8: Number 8, down at 9 for breakfast. First there was bacon, then there was eggs. They got together and formed bacon and eggs. It was snap. All right, right. Who could forget 11? Walk round the garden, followed by slight stumble, then dozing off on the bench. At 12, wake up. It's time for your nap. At 1, straight in for lunch with salt and pepper. After lunch, we all love them. We all know them. They're round, they're blue, they're valiant. And I'm on 40 a day. And what's more, I'm right out of it.

0: That's Mick DeVille. And a song called The Spanish Stroll. Well done to John in Derbyshire, who's got the right answer to this. Who is that? And what's the song called? Now we're going as back as we go, as far back as we go with this, which is a long way.
1: Here are this week's vintage tunes. God Save the King. King, King, King, King, King.

0: I say, it is now time to dust off this old gramophone record and put it on the turntable.
1: Now, this here's a story about the Rock Island Line. Now, the Rock Island Line, she run down into New Orleans. And just outside of New Orleans, there's a big toll gate.
2: Pardon me.
1: Yeah?
2: Are you going to sing the song, or read it, or what?
1: Well, I'm going to sing it, but first I always tell a bit of the story behind the Rock Island Line. Sort of sketch in a little background, as it were.
2: You are going to sing, though.
1: In just a second. I get to it.
2: Well, let's get to it then, huh?
1: Okay, and all the trains that go to the toll gate, why, they got to pay the man some money. But of course, if you got certain things on board, you're okay. You don't have to pay the man out. I mean, you're okay with him. I mean,
2: all right, let's step right along here. Let's snap it up.
1: Okay. Now, just now we see a train. She coming down the line. And when she comes up to the toll gate, the driver, he shouts down to the man. He say, I got pigs. I got horses. I got cows.
2: Look, you can skip all of that.
1: You know, let me name all the animals.
2: Yes, I know, but we don't need that.
1: Let me get to the sheep.
2: Well, that doesn't make any difference.
1: Well, it makes a difference to the sheep.
2: Yes, I know, but let's get the train going here. Never mind the sheep.
1: Okay, after the driver say, I got all livestock, I got all livestock, I got all livestock. Good man say, well, you're all right, boy. You go right on through. You don't have to pay me nothing. I mean, you know.
2: Look, fella.
1: I didn't mention
2: the
1: sheep.
2: I know, but let's skip the recitation, huh?
1: Okay, but...
2: Let's get to the meat of it.
1: Okay, I've come to the best part now. What did the driver foo him?
2: He foo him?
1: Yeah, I say, I fooled you, I fooled you.
2: Well, look, let's just sing the song.
1: Well, you know, when we get to the pig iron part,
2: just
1: that's the payoff
2: the song,
1: to the... I think you ought to let me tell how he fooled the toll gate man with a pig iron.
2: Will you just sing the song,
1: get
2: please?
1: Big reaction to it in clubs, and a lot of people waiting to see how the story
2: Will you just
1: come out.
2: Sing the song?
1: Well, you're going to disappoint him, that's all.
2: I'll take the chance.
1: Okay, here we go. On a rock a little lane, here's the money get rolled. On a rock a... You sure you didn't want the pig iron part?
2: Forget it, will you forget it?
1: Okay. Little line, here's a line to write. On a rock a little lane, here's the money get rolled. But if you want to ride it, got to ride it like you find it. Got your ticket at the station for the rock a little lane.
2: Look, Mumbles. Hey, Mumbles. What is this? Get your chicken at the station?
1: Get your ticket at the station.
2: Oh, get your ticket at the station.
1: Gee, try not to interrupt me, huh? A, B, C, W, X, Y, Z. The cat's in the cupboard, but they don't see me.
2: Hey, now, wait a minute. Another rock on me. Wait a minute. The A, B, C, W, X, Y, Z with the cats in the cupboard. I don't know. What has the A, B, C got to do with the cats in the cupboard?
1: What's got nothing to do with it?
2: I know. Is it a social significance of some kind?
1: No,
2: it's just a difference of some
1: traditional lyric.
2: It's a traditional lyric.
1: I don't know,
2: Well, thanks very much. That'll be fine.
1: I got one more chorus.
2: One more.

0: Is that it? That's the end?
1: Yeah, that's it. I just hope it sells without the pig iron
0: part. Well, forget that's about all. The pig yeah, iron
1: well,
0: part.
1: I'm just trying to sketch in a little background, that's all.
0: Yes,
1: you know.
0: I know, sketch in the background.
1: You're gonna release the record?
0: No, I don't think so.
1: Okay.
2: We heard Fred Astaire and Cheek to Cheek, followed by Stan Freberg, and a version of Rock Island Line that Lonnie Donegan never had that trouble. Well done on the quiz. John in Derbyshire's got the right answer, so has Alan, and we'll do the answer after a quick Dave Clark 5.

0: Man in a Pinstripe Suit, which was the B-side to Tabitha Twitchit in 1968. Thanks very much for keeping me company. Hope you can join me for a quick one tomorrow from 6 till 7. Stay tuned for Cookie, who was the first person in with the correct answer to the quiz. Anita got it right as well. So did David H, Tony, Richard G, Delivery Dave, Surgeon Boy, Stuart, Claire, Susie, John, Dennis, David and Trina, Bruce, John in Derbyshire, and Alan.
1: I think you've all done very well.
2: Oh, thank you, Mr. Grace.
1: Carry on, everybody.
3: That's the slipped disc. Put a half crown on it on the dance set, and it sounds like this.
0: It was, of course, Candy Staton and Young Hearts Run Free.

0: good evening. How very au fait of you to come to our little soiree this evening.
1: Ladies and gentlemen, please stand by for Cookie on the Big L.
2: But my hair is still in curlers.
3: You stupid bull.
4: Where are we going? Oh, the usual cocktail joint.
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6: At 0700 hours tomorrow morning, my shutdown disc will be activated and all mental and physical operations will cease.
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6: I don't know. Maybe I'll get a job as a disc jockey.
8: 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It's Cookie.
9: Oh, no! Music.
10: Oh, yes, I'm afraid so. A very warm welcome along to another Thursday evening soiree with me, Cookie, taking you through to the Beatles Hour at 9 p.m. UK time. Stand by for 2 hours of wonderful music and a fair bit of mayhem into the bargain. And thanks to Gary Jackson for the last 3 hours.
9: Music, that's our middle name. 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
10: Get me back for a quick one tomorrow evening, 6 p.m. UK time. And back for no doubt for a little tinkle on the old Joanna for our sing-along a little bit later on in the show. In the meantime... Charging into our 5500 to start off this evening with the Critters.

0: Taking you back to 1965, back in our Fab 500, Sue Thompson and Paper Tiger, and before that, a rather sedate start to the show this evening, The Critters and Younger Girl. So, a very good evening to you. It is Cookie, live and lively with another Thursday evening soiree, taking you through to the Beatles Hour at 9 p.m. UK time. What else have we got on the menu to tempt you with this evening? Well, there's a theme kind of running through certainly the first hour of the show this evening. We have a long song from Christa Berg. Peter and Ray will be getting their kit off a little bit later on this hour to bring a smile to your face. Two classic 70s tracks to choose from for our hour to open a vote. And for part of hour two, we'll be taking you all the way back to 1956 for our 5 from 10 chart recall. Plus, of course, your emails and requests, quite a few on the stack already. And, of course, it wouldn't be Thursday without a sing-along, so I hope you're in good voice this evening. Yes, it's the show with maximum exposure.
1: Cookie's playing it, we hope he's not singing it. It's the Thursday evening show.
0: Got the urge to play this one from John Lennon.

John Lennon, Instant Karma. I've got to play that for the oh-so-delightful lady that decided to hurl a load of abuse, foul-mouth abuse out of her car window as she drove past where Nigel Farage was campaigning, and she ran straight into the car in front. I think that's what you call Instant Karma. John Lennon and Instant Karma. So if you'd like to get through this evening, as always, it is cookie@biglradio.co.uk or studio@biglradio.co.uk on the phones. Sometimes you just gotta laugh. And leave a message 01255 808 113. That's the UK number, 01255 808 113. Text us via the Big L smartphone app, tweet us at Big L Radio, get through via the website, get through via our Facebook group this evening. Very good evening. Let's see who got checking in already. Loads of requests on the stack already. Howard in Loughton, very good evening to you. Chris in Holyhead, Sergio in Zelzak, got a request for you in just a few moments' time. John in Larne, yes, Mr. Troubles here. Very good afternoon to Rick in Toronto, good to have you with us. Sergio in Zelzak, Alan Padgham, and Zoe and Mike in Hitchin, Brian and Noreen back in St Albans this hour, not now, and John in Derbyshire, Anita in Epsom. Right, let's see what we've got to play and who we've got to play it for. First in for a request this evening was Sergio in Zelzak, who said, please could you play Cheryl Lynn and Gotta Be Real. Okay, that is coming your way in just a few seconds' time. Alan Padgham came through and said, please can you play Foreigner and Blue Morning Blue Day. That's on the stack for you. Zoe and Mike in Hitchin said, hi, as today is the last day of term around here. It doesn't make a huge difference to me now, but I still get the lovely feeling of freedom and also get a bit of a rest from babysitting. Mike's choice this evening is Things by Bobby Darin. Please, will you play it for us during the soiree? I will indeed. All the best from Zoe and Mike in Hitchin. Ryan and Noreen say, greetings, Cookie and all, back at our St Albans base camp after our wonderful week in Las Vegas. All very musical with some great memories. That's good to know. That's good to know. Glad you had a good time there. For our musical choice, could you please play Bruce Springsteen and Girls in Their Summer Clothes? I can indeed. That's on the stack for you. What else have we got on the stack? Rick in Toronto said, please can you play Pete Townsend and Let My Love... Oh, what was that? It's just gone off my screen. Let My Love Open the Door. Cool and the Gang, Straight Ahead for John in Lum. John Denver for Anita in Epsom, back home again. The Trogs for John in Derbyshire, Any Way That You Want Me. And the Spinners on the Stack for Ron and all the entourage a little bit later. So let's get cracking, shall we, with the first of those for Sergio in Zelzak. Cheryl Lynn, Gotta Be Real.

I must admit, I didn't recognise that until she started going zoo-hoo, zoo-hoo, zoo-hoo. Then I remembered it. Got a few airplays at the time. Never actually charted here in the UK. Cheryl Lynn and Got To Be Real for Serja in Zelzat this evening. Ah, right, we've got Foreigner on the way for Alan Padgham very shortly indeed. But right now, let's give you our two choices for our Hour 2 opener this evening. No real connection between these two, apart from their two wonderful classics from the mid-70s. So which of these would you like to hear opening up Hour 2 of the show? Is it going to be this one?

A brilliant one-hit wonder for the Kurzweil Flyers. Some of the best lyrics ever put to song in that one, I think. So, option one, the Kurzweil Flyers. Little does she know. What could we put up against that one? Well, how about this one? Yeah, I know it's the answer to one of Gary's competitions yesterday. But it's worth another spin. Option two, Exile and Kiss You All Over.

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So over to you. 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Is it going to be option one, the Kurzel Flyers, Little Does She Know? Or option two, Exile and Kiss You All Over?

0: See, I knew they'd get around to the chorus sooner or later. So those are your choices. Over to you, and back with Foreigner in just a few moments' time, right after these. Big
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0: Foreigner, blue morning, blue day for Alan Padgham this evening. Right, let's see who else is through. Very good evening to Dave P, normally in Bristol, currently on a coach to the Lake District for a few days' break. You're not going to stay with our Lorna, are you, in the guest house? Yeah, well, that would be a turn up for the books, wouldn't it? Right, please give any of these 67ers a spin. Okay, well, I've chosen one from that. That's on the stack for you. No trouble at all. We'll get that one on later on in the show. Well, at least hopefully we can. We've got a lot of requests to get through. Time now for our long song this evening. And I did say there's a kind of theme running through the first hour of the show. Because we're getting our kit off for a bit of fun a bit later on this hour. And right now, Chris Treberg has got this tale to tell of someone else who does exactly the same thing.
1: Dennis is a menace for this. Anyone for tennis? And beseeching me to come and keep the score. And Maud says, oh, Lord, I'm so dreadfully bored. Oh, Lord, I'm so dreadfully bored. And I really can't stand it anymore. So,

And the judge said, Patricia, or may I say to Alicia, the facts of this filthy, sordid case lie before me. Case dismissed!

0: you very much. We'll see you next year.
1: Oh, good to hear that one again. Good to hear the live version of that one. Just 6 minutes worth of that one, a long song for this week. Krista Berg and Patricia the Stripper right here on Big L International. Yes, they enjoyed that. Okay, very good evening to Julie in Colchester, also to David and Trina in Brackley. Your votes are on the pad, as well as indeed are all the others. They're running close this evening, and lots of people complaining that it's a very difficult choice. We don't like to make it too easy for you. Let's have a recap, shall we? Which of these two do you want to hear opening up hour two of the show? We've got two 70s classics, mid-70s classics on offer for you this evening. Option one, the Kurzel Flyers.

Would you like to? That'll bring up hour two of the show. Oh, would you like to go with this one from Exile? Kiss You All Over is your option two.

0: 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They're running close. It could go either way. So get those votes in and make your decision count. Back in just a few moments' time with Bobby Darin for Zoe and Mike in Hitchin, right after these. Big
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Oh, taking you back with that one for Zoe and Mike in Hitch in Bobby Darin and Things this evening. Back in a bit further forward right now with the next one for Brian and Noreen, back from their tour in musical tour in Las Vegas, back in St. Albans now, and sort of, I suppose, back to reality, really, isn't it? But let's enjoy this one from Bruce Springsteen for you.

0: Bruce Springsteen for Brian and Noreen in St Albans and Girls in Their Summer Clothes, which leads nicely into our next segment. You'd almost think it was planned that way, wouldn't you? Much the same, very good evening to Lorna in Keswick and also to Stephen in Colne in Lancashire this evening. Good to have you with us. So, what do we do now? Ah, yes.
1: Bubbling over with...
0: Indeed we are. That time of the show, once again, we like to play a couple of records to bring a smile to your face. And we're back to that kind of theme that's running through this first hour this afternoon, this evening. Bruce Springsteen was enjoying looking at the girls in their summer clothes, but Peter Sarsted has some advice on what they need to do with them.

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I just want to look. Yes, I just

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0: And it's all done in the best possible taste. Peter Sarsgaard, Take Off Your Clothes. What else could we play after that one? It's got to be this one, really, hasn't it?
1: Happiness is a thing called
2: Big Gal.
3: Hello, everyone. This is your Action News reporter with all the news that is news across the nation on the scene at the supermarket. There seems to have been some disturbance here. Pardon me, sir. Did you see what happened?
4: Yeah, I did. I was standing over by the tomatoes, and here he come, running through the pole beans, through the fruits and vegetables, naked as a jaybird. And I hollered over to Ethel. I said, "Don't look, Ethel." And it's too late. She'd already been in since.
5: He comes.

0: Once again, and we're here at the gas station. Pardon me, sir, did you see what happened?
1: Yeah, Dave. I was just in here getting my tires checked, and he just appeared out of the traffic. Just come streaking around the grease right there. Didn't have nothing on but a smile. I looked in there, and Ethel was getting her cold drink. I hollered, "Don't look, Ethel!" And it's too late. She'd already been mooned. Flashed her right there in front of the shop or so.
2: Boogity, boogity.
3: Yeah.

0: basketball playoff. Pardon me, sir. Did you see what happened?
1: Yeah, deep. Hey, Tom, I was just going down there to get Ethel a snow cone. Here he come, right out of the cheap seats. Dribbling. Right down the middle of the court. Didn't have on nothing but his PX. Made a hook shot and got out through the concession stand. I hollered up at Ethel. I said, "Don't look, Ethel!" It was too late. She'd already got a free shot. Grandstand. Right there in front of the home team.
2: What do you say, calling the street?
1: Here it comes again. Who's that with it? Ethel.
0: Is that you, Ethel?
2: He's just as proud as he can be.
0: What do you think you're doing?
2: Listen to me. He gonna give us
0: you a key. You get your cold dog.
2: What do you say, calling the street?
0: Ethel.
3: Yes, I think he's got a bit of a problem now with Ethel. Ray Stevens, of course, had the streak, and we'll have another couple of records to bring a smile to your face around about the same time in the show for you next week.
4: More fun, more
3: news. Oh, just got time for a bit of this to go out to the news. What else but David Rose and his orchestra and the stripper.

Oh, it sure is. They don't come any crazier. It is Cookie, live and lively, with our Thursday evening soiree, taking you through to the Beatles out at 9 p.m. UK time. Here's our winner.

0: I must admit, I've forgotten all about that one. Playing that one for Rick in Toronto. Pete Townsend and Let My Love Open the Door. And before that, our hour two opener, vote winner for this evening. It turned out to be a clear winner eventually for the Kurzweil Flyers and Little Does She Know. So a very warm welcome along. If you just joined us, it is Cookie Live and Lively with the Thursday evening soiree. Don't think we'd get any time for any more requests on the stack this evening. Quite a lot to get through from hour one, so we'll do our best to work through those. And also this hour, of course, we have our 5 from 10 chart record. We're taking you way back to 1956 this very week, 1956 this week. So, yeah, and I hope you're in good voice, because a little bit later on it will be audience participation time with our Thursday evening sing-along. And how's the not sure if Gary's here yet, but how's is the piano ready for him?
1: Get in the hang of it. Mind the banisters, son.
2: Oh, I can't wait, Dad.
1: Don't worry, son, I shifted more pianos than you've had at dinners. One way of shifting it.
2: Dad, do you know the piano's on my foot?
1: You hum it, son, I'll play it.
3: More fun.
0: Might need a bit of a tune-up, but we'll get it sorted. Cool and the Gang now for John in Lance, straight ahead.

Oh, Sir Jaddy's Disco Ball going along with that one. They're playing that one for John in Long, Cool and the Gang, and Straight Ahead. Right now, let's play this one for Anita in Epsom. Bit of John Denver and Back Home Again. Also play this one for Lance in New Plymouth, New Zealand, and hope you're back home this weekend.

John Denver for Anita in Epsom and back home again. We're back to the requests a little bit later on this hour, but in just a few moments' time, we'll be hopping into that TARDIS and taking you back for our 5 from 10 chart recall right after these. Big girl.

0: Oh, there's an electrician. Just what I want. What's their number? 01227 39. Ah! Missed it.
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2: It is Big L International. It is the heart and soul of rock and roll. It is the Thursday evening soiree with me, Cookie, taking you through to the Beatles Hour at 9 p.m. UK time. And it's that time where we hop into the bar at TARDIS, take you back to this very week, a year gone by, take a look at the UK singles chart, count down the top 10 and play your five of the very best. It is our 5 from 10 chart recall. And we're heading a fair way back this week.
3: 1956.
4: Remember then.
3: Then.
2: Yes, all the way back to that chart dated 21st of July 1956. It was a joint number 10, Ronnie Hilton and Who Are We at joint number 10, up 2 places, and down 3 places also to joint number 10, it was Lonnie Donegan, Feeling a Bit Lost.

Joint number seven, Walk Hand in Hand from Tony Martin. Joint number seven, a non-mover for this other joint number seven. It was Johnny Dankworth and Experiments with Mice. Sounds an interesting one. I couldn't find that on the system, but I'll have to see if I can find that one. It sounds interesting. Anyway, a non-mover at number six for Perry Como. 1956.

0: Art Dog, yes. Perigoro there at number six in that chart, dated 21st of July 1956, with the one called Hot Diggity, or to give it its full title, including the bits in brackets, Hot Diggity Dog Ziggity Boom. So, yep, there we go. And down one place to this week's number five went the Goons.
1: 56.
0: Feeling a bit seasonal.

side, walking sideways, and walking to the front. But people just look at me and say it's a publicity stunt. I'm walking backwards for Christmas.

It's the finest thing for me. And so I've tried walking.

0: Thank you. And for an encore...
1: Hey, I didn't think much of that. I think that my side was better.
0: Get that child out of here!
2: Oh, they were absolutely stark-raving mad, weren't they? The Goons there at number five with... actually, it was a double A-side with I'm Walking Back for Christmas and Blue Bottle Blues on the other side. We are recalling that chart dated 21st of July 1956 and down one place to this week's number four. It was You Know Who.
3: Remember 1956.

0: Well, it's so lonely. It'll be so lonely they could die.
1: Elvis Presley there at number four, and Howard remembers these. He was 9 years old at the time. We are recalling that chart, 21st of July 1965. Down one place to this week's number three went various artists with All-Star Hit Parade. And down from last week's top slot to this week's number two went Pat Boone with I'll Be Home, which means up four places to this week's top spot.
2: It's number one!
1: Went Frankie Lymon and the Teenagers.

0: Frankie Lymon and the Teenagers at number one in that chart, dated 21st of July 1956, with asking the question, why do fools fall in love? With the first of 3 weeks at the top spot. And we'll have another 5 from 10 chart recall in the show for you around about the same time next week. We've got our sing-along fast approaching, so I hope you're in good voice this evening. But in the meantime, back to the request, the Trogs on the way for John in Derbyshire right after these.
1: Big gal.
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5: 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I'll tell you when I know.
4: OK, I'll keep it a secret between me and you.

0: Trogs for John in Derbyshire this evening. And any way that you want me, we'll be back to the requests a little bit later on. But right now, well, I hope you're in good voice because it's audience participation time. And the last time, our pianist was last seen down the pub, so I think we could have a few wrong notes played in this one. But how's the piano sounding anyway?
1: Have you tuned the piano?
2: Of course. I've tuned it to match your voice, madam.
1: Good. Well, let us try a little scale. Do, re, mi, fa, sol, la, ti, do. Now you play. Perfect.
3: It's sing-song time.
4: Oh, no!
0: Yes, sing along. Gonna do a bit of the honeycombs this evening.
5: The cheese board!

0: well done. The big old worldwide choir belting that out for all you're worth around the globe. Sounding good, I think. And well done, Gary. Not too many wrong notes in the pub there. So well done. What's the expert verdict? What's the official verdict this week, I wonder?
1: You're all natural. You've got raw talent.
2: More fun, more music.
0: That's what I thought. Well, yes, let's take you back to 1967 now. And this one from the Gibsons for David, normally in Bristol, but now on his way to the Lake District.

0: Oh, great track. Always reminds me of our Sue when we hear that one. That was one of her favourites. The Gibsons for David Peden, normally in Bristol, currently on a coach on his way to for a few days in the Lake District. So I hope you have a fine time in the beauty of the Lake District. And that chart that we did, taking you back to 1956, also bringing back memories for Mike in Hitchin, who was also 9 years old at the time of that chart. So good stuff indeed. I think this is going to be the last one from me for now. So let's say a very good evening to Ron in Dulwich and all the entourage. And Bernie's apparently off to the States again this week. So there we are. Have a good trip. And let's play you this one.
1: Well done for getting this far. Thank you for listening. Here's one for the road.
0: From the Detroit Spinners.

Taking it back to 1973 with that one, if memory serves correctly, the Detroit Spinners, and they just can't stop it. The games people play, playing that one for Ron in Dulwich and all the entourage. Rounding off another Thursday evening soiree. Many thanks for your company this evening. Thanks for all your input. It's been good fun. And we'll do it all over again, same time next week. Stand by, the Beatles Hour is next. Dave Mason, it's radio, but not as we know it, at 10, and Big L, Big Love at 11. All the best stuff, 24 hours a day, right here on the heart and soul of rock and roll. I'll be back on Big L next Monday. Well, it'll be Cardboard Cookie on Monday. I'll be back live again on Tuesday and Wednesday as per usual. And of course, back for another soiree on Thursday evening. So it just remains for me to say, whatever you're doing, have a great weekend. And whatever you do, stay well. Keep it Big L. And I'll see you soon. Bye-bye.

0: Feature Story News in Washington, I'm Jagruti Dave. US President Donald Trump warns he'll hold Iran responsible for any further Houthi attacks on shipping, threatening what he called major military punishment against both Tehran and the Yemen-based group. The warning came after the Houthis said on Wednesday they had struck two Saudi oil tankers in the Red Sea with drones and missiles. Earlier, the Iran-backed group declared a naval blockade against Saudi Arabia. This action is raising fears of a second choke point for the global oil trade, in addition to the Strait of Hormuz. Iran and the United States continue to disagree on who has control of that crucial waterway, with the US conducting its 12th night of consecutive airstrikes against Iranian military targets. Oil prices have hit $100 a barrel, the highest they've been since May. Human Rights Watch has called on India's government to investigate what it described as the unnecessary and excessive use of force by security forces who used tear gas and batons against largely peaceful student protesters in Delhi. The condemnation came as Indian Prime Minister Narendra Modi's government offered to hold open-ended discussions with leaders of the protest movement, which is demanding the resignation of the country's education minister. Neha Punia reports from New Delhi.
1: We've seen two significant developments today. One, of course, was Mr. Modi's indirect outreach to students, where he promised to set up the fast-track courts. And soon after, a minister in his own office has put out an appeal to the protesting students, saying that they're willing to hold discussions without any time limits. He said this is not an issue of prestige for us, but they do want to hold discussions with the Kokhro Janata Party's representatives so they can find a solution out of this deadlock.
0: The European Union has agreed on a 21st round of Russian sanctions. It's a watered-down measure amid concerns from Greece over the economic impact of a full ban on the transport of Russian liquefied natural gas. William Denslow has more from Brussels.
2: The EU's Foreign Affairs Chief Kaja Kallas has described the sanctions package as the largest in the 4 years since Russia's full-scale invasion of Ukraine. 218 listings in total, including banks, crypto operators, shadow fleet vessels and military industrial entities. This 21st sanctions package was floated in early June, but has been held up amid concerns from Athens over a ban on the transport of Russian LNG. A compromise has been reached. An oil price cap set by the G7 is set to be in place for another year, but exemptions are in effect for companies seeking to transport Russian energy to third nations. Formal approval is still needed from the EU's 27 member states. William Denslow, Brussels.
0: From bureaus worldwide, this is FSN.

0: Oh, there's an electrician. Just what I want. What's the number? 01227 39. Ah! Missed it.
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It's time again for the Big L Top 10 Thrift Shop Chart Show with Danny Van Damme. 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On 18, Nino Ferrer and Agatha. On 17, Barry Gibb, I'll Kiss Your Memory. On 16, Krabby Ableton and Go Back. And on 15, Christian, Yellow River. All on the way for you. Welcome to the show.

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Christian 15, Yellow River 14, the George Baker Selection, Midnight on 13, the Beatles, The Long and Winding Road on 12, the Digi Men's Band, Ticket 2, 11, Let Us Pray Together, Sandra and Andres, and on 10, Crosby, Stills, Nash & Young and Teach Your Children.

Still number 10 on the radio, Veronica Top 20 from the 25th of July 1970. Crosby, Stills, Nash & Young and Teach Your Children. On 9, The Free and All Right Now. On 8, Mr. Blow, Grooving with Mr. Blow. On 7, The Cats and Magical Mystery Morning. 6, The Shoes, Adios Corazon. And on 5, The Golden Earring and Back Home. All on the way,

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5 on the radio, Veronica Top 20 from the 25th of July 1970. The Golden Earring and Back Home. On 4, Shocking Blue, Never Marry a Railroad Man. On 3, Cat Stevens, Lady Dar Benville. And on 2, Roger Whittaker, I Don't Believe in If Anymore.

120, Richard Barnes in Take to the Mountains. 19, Siska Peters in De Meiden van de Kermis. On 18, Nino Ferrer in Agatha. On 17, Barry Gibb, I'll Kiss Your Memory. 16, Krabby Appleton, Go Back. And on 15, Christian, Yellow River. On 14, the George Baker Selection, Midnight. And 13 were the Beatles in The Long and Winding Road. On 12, the Dizzy Men's Band, Ticket 2. 11, Sandra and Andres and Let Us Pray Together. On 10, Crosby, Stills, Nash and Young and Teach Your Children. 9, The Free, All Right Now. And on 8, Mr. Blow, Grooving with Mr. Blow. 7, The Cats and Magical Mystery Morning. On 6, The Shoes and Adios Corazon. On 5, The Golden Earring and Back Home. On 4, Shocking Blue, Never Marry a Railroad Man. On 3, Cat Stevens, Lady Darbenville. 2 was Roger Whittaker, I Don't Believe in If Anymore. And the number 1 on the 25th of July 1970 on Radio Veronica came from Mungo Jerry. And a song called In the Summertime. Next week we will do a wonderful Radio London Top 20. Hope to see you then. Thanks for joining me. And here's the number 1.

Thursday, and it's time for Big L, Big Love on Big L International. Kev reads the name, and I'll be with you through till 1 o'clock on Friday morning. So we have a couple of hours of great love songs and easy listening tunes to take you through the next couple of hours. Must say thanks, of course, to Dave Mason. Dave Mason will be back tomorrow evening from 9 o'clock with the golden age of rock and roll.

Take 40 of the most popular records in Britain today, add a dash of the promising newcomers, a sprinkling of golden oldies, mix it up with a top personality DJ, shove it through a 75,000-watt transmitter, and you've got...

Welcome back to the show. It's another hour of Big L, Big Love. It's now Friday on the heart and soul of rock and roll. Soon be the weekend. So, another hour of love songs with Kev Reid from Frinton on Sea.

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